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1: Liam Payne, Rita Ora for you, 12. mesto. Na 11. je pa Taleti, Lost Frequencies, s komadom Crazy. Oh,

Southside, Pedro Capó, Georgie Noriega, Rec 808, Shadow Towers, Puerto Rico.

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I'm from the dirty, but that Chico nice. Y'all call it a moment, I call it life.

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1: 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Bistro Vino in Ribe ponuja sveže ribe, morske dobrote in dnevna kosila vsak delovni dan drugače. 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